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flame. 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There are things that I sing that I'd never have the confidence to say.

Designing, aligning, combining ideas, and always refining. I'm a real bright thinker and a genius when I tinker with a love of problem solving as a modern kidney singer. 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
1: 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It's Fun Kids on your Monday. Let's jump in.

0: Hello, welcome.
1: It's Fun Kids here with me, George. Nice way to start the show, music from The Little Mermaid. I hope you had a lovely weekend. It was a hot one. Oh my word, on Friday. I genuinely thought I might melt. I actually questioned biology and human matter, because I thought for a few hours I was made of wax. Turns out I wasn't, which is good, thankfully. But it was a hottie, wasn't it? I hope you had a lovely one, though. Do tell me if you did something cool, if you did something fun, if you just found shade and hit out there. funkidslive.com/George, as always, is the place to go to get in touch with the show. Lots of brilliant music coming up very, very shortly. Some Miles Smith and Niall Horan, a bit of Ed Sheeran too. And I've got Anne-Marie up after this.

0: Amory 2002. It's Fun Kids here with me, George. Loads coming up today. Monday motivation, of course, to get us ready for a big week ahead. We're talking all things World Cup as the action heats up. We don't need anything heating up anymore, please. No more heat. Plus Robots here with his riddle. We've got a brand new one to watch tune to play for you as well. All the very best music, as always, because you're listening to Fun Kids.
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Vintage cheese with aftertaste of fruit. Combine a bean burrito with sour cream to boot. And soon you'll have that marvelous thing that we all call a toot. Gas, gas, for those who are less crass. For the more refined, this not your average lad and lass. Bottled in the south of France within a deep crevasse. It bubbles out and floats away, and that's called passing gas.

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3: We have sort of traces of these sort of early written languages, and there's things like Sumerian or Egyptian. So if you look at Egyptian, we've talked about hieroglyphs before and things like that. So we know what their languages were like, and we know languages that were related to each other and things like that. But it gets really difficult when you go the further back you go. So, for example, if we take English, one thing that's really interesting about English is that English is a Germanic language. But if we go far enough back, if we go a few thousand years back, we know that it's part of a wider group of languages called Indo-European languages, and that we have a little bit of an idea of what Proto-Indo-European is. But even that doesn't tell us all that much. We can find connection between languages like English and French and German and Punjabi and Albanian, things like that. They're all connected very, very distantly. And we can say, oh, well, we have the same sort of roots for the word for mother or for star or for dew or something like that. And that's about as far as we can get.
2: 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My film club is on the way. First, though, Ed Sheeran and Bad Habits.

Lights, camera, action! Welcome to George's Film Club, where I tell you about great films that you and the family can watch. Today's film is Harry Potter and the Philosopher's Stone. This is where it all started for one of the biggest movie franchises of all time, in a magical adventure which introduces you to Harry Potter, an ordinary boy who discovers he's actually a wizard and has been invited to study at Hogwarts School of Witchcraft and Wizardry, where suddenly he's learning spells, flying on broomsticks and discovering secrets about his past, including why he's famous in the wizarding world. The film stars a very young Daniel Radcliffe, Emma Watson and Rupert Grint as Harry, Hermione and Ron, alongside an all-star cast of British acting royalty. You can watch Harry Potter right now in the UK on Netflix, and you should watch this because it will make you fall in love with the magic of Harry Potter. It's the beginning of one of the most beloved movie adventures ever made, and once you've started, you're not going to want to stop watching. That's a wrap on today's Fun Kids Film Club, but I'll be back next time with another must-watch movie.

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0: Let Me Love You. It's DJ Snake and Justin Bieber. You're listening to Funkus Breakfast here with me, George, on your Monday morning. And I, as you know, always love to tell you about cool things you can do across the UK. 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

0: Meant to be. 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
1: Hi, I'm Katie Kirby, the author of the Lottie Brick series, and my Monday motivation is to keep a diary for a week and keep track of all your funniest moments.
0: That was Katie Kirby with last week's Monday Motivation. We've got brand new words of wisdom coming this week from Laura Ellen Anderson just after 8 a.m.

It's Walk the Moon on Fun Kids on the way. I'm going to play some Harry Styles, American Girls All Over the World. I would have done a bit of an anecdote about how I saw him at Wembley fairly recently. He was great. Really loved the show. I said I wouldn't talk about that anymore because I feel like I maybe talked about it once or twice. So I'm not going to talk anymore. I don't want to bore people, so I won't talk about how

I saw Harry Styles at Wembley. He played American Girls, but he also did a really great version of As It Was Live. There was fireworks when he sang Sign of the Times as well. His stage was so huge and interesting. More shorts. But I'm not going to talk about it because I said I wouldn't. I don't want to bore people. So Harry Styles on the way after this.

Harry Styles, American Girls All Over the World. It's Fun Kids Breakfast. A multiplayer is on the way, but first Robot's going to try and make us laugh, so we should probably wake him up. Here's the 7:30 hooter.

0: Bot activating. 10%. 30%. 70%. Full power mode achieved. Launching Laughbot 3000. George, let's start the day with today's robo joke. What did the ocean say to the beach? Nothing, it just waved.
1: 5, 7.
2: Thank you.

0: Fun Kids, and we are back with Elian this morning as we return for day three of Multiplier. Two prizes currently in the pot. That means two prizes on the line. Get today's question right. Elian makes it a third prize. Get it wrong, you lose everything we've already won. We don't want that, of course. Before we get into all the serious stuff of our World Cup takeover of Multiplier, Elian, welcome. How are you this morning?
1: Confident and good.
0: That's what we like to hear. We love a bit of confidence. Now, we've been finding out all sorts about you over the last few days, and we know that you are a big nature fan. You love your dogs. You love getting outdoors. I hear that you would love to get like a... Well, tell us what you would love to have in your room when you're a little bit older.
1: Plants.
0: You want some plants? Also, what about creatures? Any creatures in there as well, maybe?
1: Maybe like dogs and cats.
0: You want some dogs, you want some cats. I heard lizards. Is that true? You want lizards in the room as well?
1: Yes.
0: Oh, my word. Would you? I'd be worried that a lizard would escape from its cage in the middle of the night and just, sneak up on me. But you're not worried about that?
1: No.
0: No, you're braver than I am. If you, Elian, could create a brand new animal, but you had to mix two animals together to make it happen, which two would you mix together?
1: I would say a chameleon and a dog.
0: That would be interesting. Very interesting. And will it hang out in your room with all the other plants and animals?
1: Yes.
0: Of course it will. Very, very cool. Look, we could chat animals all day, but we've got to turn our attention to our World Cup special of Multiplier. All the questions are about football and the host nations. So good luck as we return to Multiplier by saying, Robot, can we have today's Multiplier question, please?
2: Generating question. Multiplier question complete.
0: Which of these footballing legends plays for Argentina? Is it A, Harry Kane, B, Cristiano Ronaldo, or C, Lionel Messi?
1: Oh, Argentina. It's definitely not Harry Kane.
0: Did you want to go with Messi, or did you want to go in with Ronaldo?
1: Messi.
0: We're locking in Messi. We'll find out if that's right after this.

0: We are back, Ellie and Tia, on Multiplier, and hoping to make it a third right answer this morning, but has to get this question in order to make it happen. Which footballing legend plays for Argentina? Is it Harry Kane, Cristiano Ronaldo, or Lionel Messi? Ellie says it's Messi, but is he right?
1: Correct.
0: You absolutely are. World Cup winner. Lionel Messi is, of course, an Argentinian superstar. Let's spin the multiplier prize wheel and find out, Elian, what your third prize is going to be this morning. Moving up, Christian Foley, book by Christian Foley, is your third prize. Time now for, of course, your third decision. You can walk away and you will receive all three of your prizes. Or you can put them at risk, try and bid for a fourth, come back and see if you can add to your prize pot. The decision is yours and yours alone. So, Elian, here's the question. What would you like to do? Walk or multiply?
2: Walk.
0: You're walking away with three prizes. Elian, how are you feeling?
2: Amazing.
0: Bagged yourself three goodies. That is huge, huge news. The World Cup special and multiplier will rumble on. But for now, Elian, have you had a good time with us on the radio?
2: Amazing time.
0: We've loved having you on. And before you go, is there anyone that you would like to say hello to here on Fun Kids?
2: Hello to B, my sister.
0: Well, hello to your sister, who we know on Fun Kids very well. And of course, we're going to say a huge congratulations to you, Elian, for winning three prizes here on Multiplier. Well done!

of George's Marvelous Multiplier continues tomorrow morning. That was Lady Gaga and Ariana Grande. If you do want to have a play, if you want to join us on the show, if you'd like to take part, then head to funkidslive.com/George for all the details. Right, on the way, we're going to be talking Monday Motivation, the World Cup, of course, and I'm playing tunes from the K-pop Demon Hunters.

0: It's Fun Kids on your Monday morning. Miles Smith is our one to watch artist this week. So we'll be playing his brand new tune very, very shortly. Talking of one to watch, well, if you've not yet heard the Judge Bex podcast, in the latest episode, well, Molly's mum is one to watch. Molly's taken her on after her nicknames have gone from funny to full on annoying. You know when mum's all like, oh, fuddy duddy, oh, Georgie booby. I should say my mum's never called me that. I know what Molly's pain is, and I think we can all relate to her taking on her mum in the courtroom of Judge Bex. I just hope the Bexter has made the right decision and ruled in Molly's favour. But to find out, you'll have to listen to Judge Bex wherever you get your podcasts. Right, let's move on, because I'm playing some golden right here on Funkers Breakfast with me, Georgie Booby.
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2: 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Ignition and liftoff. We're on a mission to Mars. 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

0: Some golden for your Monday morning. It's fun, kids. The other day, we heard from George all about Mrs. Simpson, his Teacher of the Week nomination.
1: I think Miss Simpson deserves to be the Teacher of the Week because she makes class extra fun and challenging.
0: Oh, Mrs. Simpson sounds incredible. George, thank you for telling us all about her. And if your teacher is just as good, maybe even better than Miss Simpson, then nominate them. Funkidslive.com/George is the place to do that on Friday morning. We're back with yet more Teachers of the Week to crown.

0: across the UK. It's just gone 8 o'clock. 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
1: It's time to find out which VIPs are celebrating their birthday today.
2: I'm on the Fun Kids VIP birthday red carpet with Sonia, who's turning 9 years old today. I had a water sports party on Sunday. Oh, hopefully it was nice and nice weather for that. Where you did paddling with friends, and you would like to hear a little birthday message this morning. Have a lovely day in Horsham. Wishing you a very happy ninth birthday. That sounds like an amazing birthday party. This next song is dedicated to you and to everybody celebrating their birthday across the UK.
0: This is Fun Kids.

0: Ed Sheeran and Sapphire's Fun Kids, and we're going to be talking all things World Cup on the way. First, though, let's get some words of Monday motivation to get us ready for whatever the next week has in store for us. We need to be sharp, we need to be prepared, and we need to be inspired. And here to help with that is Laura Ellen Anderson.
1: My name is Laura Ellen Anderson, and I am the author and illustrators of the book Star Kitties, which I'm very, very excited to share with you all. And my Monday motivation is to pop outside on a lovely sunny day, and if you see a flower or a little patch of flowers, just give them a sniff, and it will make you feel very happy for the rest of the day.
0: A lovely idea, Laura, and could be a lovely thing to do, unless you have hay fever. If you do, I would say that's possibly the worst few words of Monday motivation we've ever had. Oh dear. Right, we're talking all things World Cup on the way after music from Wonka. This is For a Moment on Fun Kids.

You're listening to Fun Kids Breakfast here with me, George. And it's, well, we're into the exciting stage of the World Cup now as the knockout games have begun. The round of 32 is here and there's lots of action today. Games in Boston, in Mexico, in Monterrey, Mexico, and in Houston, Texas. So I thought today's city spotlight, because we've been looking at all the host cities over the last few weeks, should be Monterrey in Mexico. And the match is being played at the famous BBVA. It's one of the newest and most impressive football stadiums in the world. It opened in 2015. It holds 53,000 fans and has an incredible backdrop of mountains behind it. Monterrey is one of Mexico's biggest cities. It's famous for its food, especially cabrito, which is, I believe, roasted goat. If you're a picky eater, perhaps just stick to tacos. The city is football mad, with fierce local rivals Monterrey and Tigres regularly filling stadiums with passionate fans. And it's also one of the wealthiest cities in Latin America, surrounded by spectacular mountains and national parks. And here's a fun fact for you. The mountain overlooking the city, the Cerro de la Silla mountain, is so famous that it's basically Monterrey's mascot. Like, I know, Edinburgh Castle following you around. So in front of the Scottish team around. Very, very good. And I look forward to seeing the game later on today in Monterrey. We're going to take a look at one of the World Cup's star players after OneRepublic.

0: One Republic, I am worried, it's fun kids here with me, George. And every day we are in this World Cup looking at some of the star players. Today it's all about the Netherlands captain, Virgil van Dijk. He was born in Breda in the south of the Netherlands and now plays his football in Liverpool and is widely regarded as one of the best central defenders of his generation. He's huge, nearly 6'5". He's a giant on the pitch, but he's also incredibly quick, calm and skillful with the ball at his feet. He started his club career in the Dutch club, Groningen, before moving to Scotland with Celtic, where he won league titles for himself. From there, he moved to the Premier League and eventually became a key player for Liverpool, helping them win both the Champions League and the Premier League. He can read the game, he can head the ball, he can score goals and, of course, make important tackles. So the Netherlands will absolutely need their star man, Virgil van Dijk, this World Cup.
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0: We've got a brand new one to watch tune to play for you this Monday morning. But first, let's get classroom sharp. We need to be ready for whatever the day has in store for us. And to get there, we need to say, robot, fire up that riddle.
1: 10% ready. Launching today's challenge. 30%. Powering up difficulty level. Project complete. We're robot riddle ready. It's time to work some muscles in the mines. Today's riddle question is, I have keys but open no locks. What am I? I'll reveal the answer after this song, here on Fun Kids.

0: Some things never change from Frozen 2. It's fun, kids. We on the way. I've got my film club and the news at 8:30. But first, we need to find the answer to our Monday morning riddle. Robot, back to you.
1: Welcome back to Fun Kids. Let's recap today's riddle. Today's robot's riddle question is, I have keys but open no locks. What am I? It's time to find out if you crack today's riddle. The answer is a piano. Well done if you got it right. Here's a round of applause just for you. If not, better luck next time.

0: Chris. This week's One to Watch tune. You're listening to Fun Kids Breakfast here with me, George. On the way, my film club will be here. But first, it's time for some news. So here's the team at Children's United today with what's going on.
1: This is Huey at TVCU with your news for today. More children than ever need help with their mental health. According to a new report from the Children's Commissioner, Dame Rachel D'Souza, for the first time, more than 1 million children in England had active referrals to mental health services last year. And over 60,000 are waiting more than 2 years for help, with children referred for possible autism facing the longest waits. The Children's Commissioner is calling on the government for a stronger plan to make sure children can get mental health support more quickly. People on Brighton Beach were worried after they spotted what looked like a shark swimming close to the shore during recent hot weather. The video, shared on I'm Just Brighton's social media page, has been viewed by thousands. We contacted Brighton's seafront office, who confirmed it was a smooth hound or dogfish, which are smaller sharks that are harmless to humans, and a normal part of UK marine life, so people needn't have worried. Warmer sea temperatures can bring certain species closer to the coast, but the Sharks Trust say that only a few sharks are potentially dangerous to humans, and none have ever been reported in British waters. Wimbledon starts today. During the world-famous tennis tournament, around 55,000 tennis balls are used, and most of them are sold afterwards. But around the world, more than 300 million tennis balls end up in landfill every year because they're so hard to recycle. One artist from Belgium is changing that. Mathilde Wittek gives old tennis balls a new life by dyeing them in bright colours and turning them into furniture like benches and chairs. She also makes sound-absorbing panels that can help reduce noise in places like restaurants. Across the Netherlands, hundreds of thousands of children take part in Avondfeestdaagse, a tradition where families and friends spend 4 evenings walking around their neighbourhoods each summer. A recent UNICEF report found Dutch children are the happiest in the world. Events like this, which brings people together and encourages outdoor fun, could be one reason why.
0: 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At the same time, we've got yet more news made with Sky Kids.
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0: Lights, camera, action! Welcome to George's Film Club, where I tell you about great films that you and the family can watch. Today's film is Despicable Me. The animated comedy follows Gru, a supervillain who plans to steal the moon, until three young girls unexpectedly change his life. Of course, it also features the iconic Minions. The film stars Steve Carell as Gru, and you can watch it on Netflix in the UK. You should check this one out because it's funny, it's fast, it's witty, and of course, it introduces the world to those mischievous yellow minions.
1: Despicable Me.
0: That's a wrap on today's Fun Kids Film Club, but I'll be back next time with another must-watch movie.

0: Harry Styles, as it was on the way. I won't talk about how I saw him the other day at Wembley Stadium. I promised I would say no more. So I'm going to zip my lips and not talk about how amazing he was on stage at Wembley Stadium. First, though, before Harry, here is our brilliant young radio reporter, Ollie.
1: It's time for your daily fun kids fact with me, Ollie. Recently, I've been re-watching all the Ice Age films. So this morning, I'm going to tell you some fun facts about Antarctica. Did you know that the first confirmed sighting of Antarctica was in 1820 by a Russian expedition? And that Antarctica is the driest desert in the world? Even though it's covered by ice, it receives very little precipitation, making it technically a desert. Thanks for listening. Join me next time for another Fun Kids Fact.
2: Oh, Harry, we want to say goodnight to you.
0: Thanks, Ollie. I don't know if I mentioned, but I saw Harry Styles the other day at Wembley Stadium. Did I? Have I brought it up yet? No. I didn't think I had. Anyway, here's As It Was.

It's Fun Kids here with me, George. Now, I'm very excited that Dan is back on the road with his incredible Fun Kids Science Quest Live tour. This time around, it's all about astronaut training and space. It's full of the coolest space facts, amazing experiments, and Dan. What's not to love, apart from Dan? Only joking. If you want to be there, well, his Sheffield show is already sold out, but you can catch him in Cambridge on the 26th of July. Just head to funkidslive.com/tour to bag your tickets.

Geeky, rounding out today's show. Thanks for hanging out today. I'm back tomorrow, bright and early from 6:30. Dan's on the way next with the Animal Hour. So I'll say goodbye, take care, and have a lovely rest of your day. Leaving you with music from Disney's Wish. It's I'm a Star on Fun Kids Breakfast.

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0: 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Okay, bye.
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0: world are both so intense, put them together, it just makes sense. 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When life gets rough, I like to hold on to my dream, relaxing in the summer sun, just letting off steam. Oh, the sky will be blue, and you guys will be there too, when I finally do what frozen things do in summer.
1: I'm gonna tell him.
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1: Harold! 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
2: Okay, Mom.
1: Harold, aren't you forgetting

0: 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And I request that you refrain from hugging or kissing me as well.
1: Oh, Harold! Why?
2: You're so cute, and I could snuggle you, and I love you. I could just eat you right up, and I put you in my pocket. You're my Harold.
0: Mom, what did I just say?

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1: Welcome home, Harold. Everything okay?
0: Yeah, Dad. Just want to go to my room and think. It's sad a little, not how I thought I'd feel. I think I need a hug and a kiss.
2: The beta fish, are you okay?
3: Hey, Harold!
0: Shay, what are you doing out of your fishbowl? Wait, you can talk?
3: And

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1: That was weird, but also kind of cool. Wait, how can you breathe? You're out of the water.
0: Good point. Catch you later, Harold.

0: Jay?
1: Gulp, gulp.

0: the UK. It's just gone 1 o'clock. 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
1: It's Monday afternoon. 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
0: This is Fun Kids.

It's the Hashtag Sisters Nothing with you. It starts Monday afternoon. You're listening to Dad. It's fun, kids. I hope you had a brilliant weekend. It wasn't too scorching. You managed to find some shade. You took it chilled, nice and easy. If you had a barbecue, I hope the grown-ups were fine. Is your dad like mine with a barbecue? And the dream of a barbecue is brilliant, but within 5 minutes, he is the most furious person ever. Why isn't the thing lighting? Why is this not cooking? Why is this burnt? By the end, he is redder than a scorching hot piece of coal. I hope you had a fantastic weekend. Amazing that you're spending Monday afternoon with me, by the way. Something super sunny in a sec. Also, Tones and I and a tune from Moana on the way. Right now, the K-pop Demon Hunters. It's Golden on Fun Kids.

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5: This is Fun Kids.

This is going to be hard. Would you rather always have sand in your shoe, or would you rather there was always a fly that follows you everywhere? You can't escape, it's always buzzing nearby. Maybe trying to sit on your nose. Or it's sand in the shoes, what are you thinking, and why? We'll run through your options after Rita Ora on Fun Kids Now.

It's a super sunny song on Fun Kids from the Mosquitoes. Getting you ready for a summer would you rather question. You need to choose. I think this one's awful. Would you rather always have sand in your shoes or always have a fly following you around? Well, the fly is always there. It's buzz, buzz, buzzing away. Maybe trying to sit on your nose. It's always in your ear. But maybe you could be friends with your fly. Freddy the fruit fly, your new favourite friend. Or you've always got sand in your shoes. Have you ever had that? And it's just there, a little gritty, just itching, scratching away. You can't get rid of it. What are you thinking? What are you choosing? This is up to you. The rule is you need to pick, all right? Have a think. And why? We'll get your answer after Taylor Swift now.

Ed Sheeran and Justin Bieber. Two legends, I don't care, it's Dan. You're listening to Fun Kids. Got a huge Lewis Capaldi sing-along in a sec. Now, would you rather always have sand in your shoes or always have a fly follow you around wherever you go? It's buzz, buzz, buzzing away. What are you thinking? What are you choosing? Shout out your answer now. I'm always going to have a fly. Sand in the shoes would be really annoying. You're trying to run, you're trying to walk, and it's always... Well, you could go bare feet, I guess. No, I'm going for the fly. And I'd make it a fun little game. I'd try and run away from my fly, see how fast it can keep up with me. So that's what I'm thinking. What about you? Well, listen, if you've got a would-you-rather question that I could ask tomorrow, let me know, funkidslive.com.

Lewis Capaldi, Someone You Loved on Fun Kids. Let's play that for Zonia, celebrating her birthday today in Horsham. Zonia, I know you had a water sport party yesterday. You also did paddle boarding with your friends. I hope you had a seriously splashing time. I love water sports. Paddling, paddle boarding, going surfing. Because when it's scorching hot, it's almost best to be rubbish at it so you can keep falling in and cool down, right? Sonia, I hope you had a brilliant birthday. Have a good one. And if it's your big one too, let me know. Funkidslive.com.

0: Casey Perry on Fun Kids. Things are really heating up in Judge Bex's courtroom. You need to listen in for some really silly family drama. This week we've got nickname nonsense and a switch-stealing situation.
1: This is Judge Bex. The cases and people are all real. Judge Bex's judgments are final.
2: My mum keeps calling me really silly names when she decided to name me Molly.
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2: Well, Puppy Dog Pie is one, Snootkins, and Pooper Scooper.
3: So, Niamh, tell me, you made this promise to Santa that you would share it with your sister, right?
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1: Get ready to enter the court of Judge Bex.
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It's a sticky, syrupy song on Fun Kids. I hope it's not too sticky and scorching where you are and you're managing to find some shade. It's Dan, you're listening to Fun Kids. Now, after two, we have got a very special guest. One wild beast. One phone. They will call us up. You need to work out which brilliant animal it is today. We'll do that after two right now. Kids Bop, it's I'm Good.

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1: Look at this stuff. 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

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I've got who's it's and what's it's galore. 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I got 20.

0: the UK. It's just gone 2 o'clock. 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
1: Monday afternoon, I've got a couple of incredible collabs for you now. Ariana Grande, Cynthia Erivo. That's from Wicked. It's on after Miles Smith and Niall Horan.

a huge Wicked sing-along on Fun Kids. What is this feeling? It's from Wicked. This feeling is, well, sweaty, sticky, scorchedness, isn't it? I hope it's nice and cool where you are and you're finding some shade. If it is really hot, remember, you don't need to do a lot. Just find the shade and drink loads of water and stay there. Because I need your help in just a second. We have got a wild beast calling into the show. They will give us a ring. Your job, figure out which amazing animal it is today. We'll do that after Carrie Underwood from Enchanted on Fun Kids.

0: tune that you can clip, hop and buck to from the Wiggles on Fun Kids, where it's time for a game of Who's Calling, all right? If you've never played, every day we have an animal from the wild and they phone us up. They give us a ring, so listen closely. Who is it today? All right then, hello, who's calling in, please? Well, that's a squeaky shake. What a strange sound. It's a bit like a dear baby alien who can't find its UFO home. It's not, it's an animal that you might find near rivers. Have a think, I've got some more clues to help you out in a sec.
1: This is Fun Kids. Fun Kids.
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0: dream come true.
1: That is from Zombies 4. My name's Dan. It's Fun Kids, and I need your help. Do you know who this is? Strange beast. They keep calling into the show, making that noise. You need to figure it out for me. So a squeaky sound from a creature that you normally find chewing wood near water. They're known, well, they've got a thick, fat, flat tail and brownish, wet fur. Who could it be today? Have a think. And we'll see if you're right after Carly Rae Jepsen on Fun Kids.

The crazy banana nana nana's song on Fun Kids. Do you know who that is? We're trying to find out. It's a game of who's calling. You need to tell me which beast makes this noise. Squeaky, scratchy song from an animal with a thick, fat, flat tail and big front teeth that they use to chomp through wood near water. Last chance. Well done. If you said, our creature calling in is a beaver. How did you get on? Any good? More creatures calling in, same time tomorrow. Can you make it two in a row? We'll find out then. All right, Alex Warren, now Ordinary on Fun Kids.

Kygo, Whitney Houston, it's Higher Love. You're listening to Fun Kids. Got some K-pop in a second. Dear Alice, it sounds brilliant in the sunshine. I hope it's out nice and hot wherever you are. Also, a massive pop star party in a sec. David Guetta, Becky Hill, Ella Henderson. They're all together on Fun Kids after this.

It's crazy what love can do. David Guetta, Becky Hill, Ella Henderson on Fun Kids. If you've not got any summer holiday planned yet, how would you like to travel across the universe with me? What a break! What a break that'll be across the galaxy. Imagine what you could tell your mates back at school. Well, it's all happening because Science Quest Live is travelling across the UK for a space special. My name's Dan, I'm taking the podcast on tour. We are doing live astronaut training. Everything that you need to head to Mars will be there in a brilliant live stage show. 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We'll cover everything with explosive experiments and intergalactic giveaways. I'd love to see you there. You can come to Cambridge on the 26th of July, travelling all around the country. 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Do you-

0: Coldplay, Sky Full of Stars on Fun Kids. Got me thinking about my favourite star, Sirius, the king of the night sky. It's known as the brightest one around. 25 times brighter than the sun, it's 2 times as big, and it's only 8.6 light years away, which in space terms, it's kind of like a walk to the end of your road. You're listening to Dad, it's Fun Kids. Taylor Swift will shake it off in a sec.
1: This is
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2: 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Act 1.

Sam Sweet, Casey Breeves. Big Voice, it's from the Why Do We Sing album. If you're out and about on the road through the summer, that's a brilliant album, by the way, filled with tunes that really hook in, and then your whole family will know all the words straight away. I really recommend it. My name's Dan, you're listening to Fun Kids. You have the chance to win a shout-out for your best friend in the universe after three. So who are they? Why are they awesome? All you need to do is go through me. If you can beat me at the yes-no game, that prize is yours. Funkidslive.com if you want to play later. Yeah.

0: the UK. It's just gone 3 o'clock. You're listening to Dan.
1: Monday's home time. If it's still toasty where you are, I've got a chance for you to cool down. We'll drop into a pool party after Ed Sheeran.
0: This is Fun Kids.

Ed Sheeran, Bad Habits. It's Dan on Fun Kids. I'll play my favourite tune of the year by Bruno Mars in a sec. Look at this then, Monday's home time. If you've not broken up yet, we are flying towards the summer, speeding there like a slug that's hitching a ride on the back of a peregrine falcon, the fastest animal in the world. Thank you very much. So yeah, we are zooming there. 29th of June, let's wish a huge happy birthday to Zonia, celebrating her 9th birthday today with a water sport party, a little bit of paddleboarding too. I love paddleboarding because on a hot day, if you are pants it, it's the best option because you fall in and you cool down. So it's win-win, Sonia. I hope you had an awesome day. And if it's your big one soon and you'd love a shout-out, tell us more. FunKidsLive.com. Right, let's cool down now ourselves with a ballpark.

Bruno Mars, I Just Might, and he's back with Mark Ronson and Uptown Funk in a sec. It's fun, kids. Now, have you ever wanted to see real scientists make lightning or create the perfect ice cream? 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It's all going on the Royal Society's Summer Science Exhibition. 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
1: Well, now, I can see that you're a man of integrity.
2: Thank you.
1: But ask yourself this. Have you got a sweet tooth?
2: I...

0: It's Uptown Funk on Fun Kids. Things are quite deadly in our Science Quest podcast. Take a listen to this question.
1: I'm going to read it. Hello, my name is Ruben, and I am 6 years old, and I live in England, and my question is, how do animals make poison, and where do they make poison?
0: We always get geniuses to answer the questions you send into the show. So I gave a call to Megan Howard from Cotswold Wildlife.
2: Well, there's a couple of different ways. You have some animals that can make their own poison. So some types of toad, like a cane toad, they secrete like a really sticky, milky thing from special glands along their back and behind their eyes, which is really toxic. And then some things, like poison dart frogs, they kind of borrow poisons from the things that they eat. So they eat like poisonous ants and little mites and bugs and stuff. And then they use the poison as if it's their own special thing. It's very clever.
0: Now, a strange thing in the wild is that bright colours mean something different. Right, Megan, isn't it? So, like a bright flower wants to attract creatures towards it. But I think for dangerous creatures, if they're bright, it normally means stay away because I don't want to have to sting you.
2: It does. It's really a really powerful warning, especially like bright yellows and oranges and stuff. They're really, really handy for warning things off. It says, don't eat me or don't come near me because I'll bite you.
0: You can learn loads more about the deadliest creatures around and get your question answered in our Science Quest podcast. 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

Harry Styles' American Girls on Fun Kids. Right now, Harry is in the middle of a huge run of shows in London at Wembley Stadium. And he plays for like 3 hours, non-stop, loads of dancing, so much energy. Have you seen the clips of him before, though? He's been spotted running towards Wembley Stadium. He jogs to get on stage. Think of how exhausting that must be. If I was a really famous pop star, I wouldn't be running to my show. I would be on my yacht in a big jacuzzi as people fed me strawberries and grapes and put a crown on my head. It's probably why I'm not Harry Styles. Well, I guess he might be better at singing than me too. But we'll never really know, will we? My name's Dan. Monday's home time on Fun Kids. Summit from Hercules. It's

0: brilliant Disney song that you can really scream out. Gospel Truth. It's from Hercules on Fun Kids. And it's almost your chance to be a hero and win a shout out for your best mate in the universe. Can you do it? Can you go through me at the yes-no game and be victorious? We'll find out next.
1: Well, I think we can say for certain that that's a birthday that goldfish will never forget.

0: over the court. You might say there's too much traveling.
1: Bad job, Bill.
0: And I'm being told I'm fired.
1: All right, and Wendy has the weather for us. Wendy, what can you tell us about the week ahead?
2: Well, things should definitely be on the calm side. We have fairly sunny skies for the rest of the week and heading into the weekend with only a slight chance of some clouds on Sunday. And also, there are

Wow, New York, what an exciting day. Though you'd think those bumblebees would also be interested in going to Queens. And I'm being told I'm also fired. Oh, well. This.

0: I'm gone. That's old school Bieber. Fun Kids. Playing the Yes No game with us today. We are headed to High Wycombe, home of the mighty Wycombe Wanderers, to say hello to Holly, who's 9 years old. Hey, Holly, how are you?
1: Good.
0: Now, Holly, you know what you've done, don't you?
1: Yes.
0: Yeah, so you've taken me on at the Yes No game, and you must have heard me say I am the greatest player in the history of the game. Why do you think you can beat me?
1: Because I'm better.
0: No, you're not, Holly.
1: Yes, I am.
0: I don't think you are. It's nice to be ambitious in life, but I think you're just reaching out of your lane, all right? Have you been practicing?
1: No.
0: No, okay, all right. Well, the big talk from Holly, 9 years old from High Wycombe. The rules are you can't say yes, you can't say no, you can't repeat yourself. If you win, you get a shout out for your best mate in the universe, but I don't think that's going to happen, Holly, because when I beat you, you have to give me a shout out, and it could just be so ridiculously embarrassing. Are you ready to play?
1: Yes.
0: All right, Holly, let's go with the Yes No game in 3, 2, 1, and we are playing. Holly, what's your favourite food?
1: Pasta.
0: Yeah, what do you like on your pasta?
1: Parmesan.
0: Parmesan? Is that a cheese?
1: It is.
0: Do you like any meat with it?
1: I do not.
0: You just like spaghetti and cheese?
1: I do.
0: No sauce at all?
1: I like a bit of sauce.
0: Has anyone told you that's absolutely mad how dry that pasta is?
1: They have not.
0: Oh, okay. And you live in High Wycombe, don't you?
1: I do live in High Wycombe.
0: I support Wycombe Wanderers Football Club. Have you ever seen them play?
1: I have.
0: You have, and they're the best team in the universe, aren't they?
1: They are not.
0: What sports do you like, then?
1: Gymnastics.
0: But do you support anyone in gymnastics?
1: I support Simone Biles.
0: Oh, she's the American girl, isn't she?
1: She is.
0: And she's absolutely amazing,
2: five,
0: isn't she?
2: 4, 3.
1: She is amazing.
0: One. No. Well, listen, Holly, you've won.
1: Yeah, Holly!
0: You've got bad taste in sports and strange taste in pasta, but you've managed to win the yes-no game. So that means you get to give a shout-out to your best mate in the universe. Who are you going to say hello to?
1: My best friend, Ella.
0: All right, let's say hello to Ella. Holly, you've earned a place as a Fun Kids living legend. Brilliant work. Hang on. Holly, did you say yes?
1: Yes.
0: You did say, did you say yes during the game?
1: I didn't.
0: I've got a steward's inquiry, Holly. I've just had a message from the producer who said that you said yes. Do you remember that?
1: I do not.
0: Okay, well, then the fault is on me. What can I do? I'm the referee here, and I've got it wrong. Apparently, anyway, let's give a massive shout-out to you. You're a Fun Kids living legend, Holly. Thank you very much for playing.
1: Thank you.
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0: And if you've got what it takes to go through me for the Yes No game, let me know at funkidslive.com.

0: looks like you're off somewhere important today.
1: Well, I sure am. You won't believe what it is. I'm gonna clean my room.
0: That's about time.
1: And nothing's getting in my way.
0: Well, not me.
1: Today

0: yeah.
1: Okay.
0: I'm gonna vacuum the floor so I can open the door and tell the world what's about to happen.
1: What's up for you?
0: I'm gonna make my bed and dust off my shell. Do it all by myself.
2: Stop. What do you want?
0: Absolutely nothing will stop me now because...
2: Stop singing, Zoe!
3: I'm not singing! You're singing!
2: I'm gonna keep on singing!
3: Your singing is annoying!
0: If I don't stop singing, I never stop singing. It'll annoy my sister.
3: I'm so-

0: help that they asked for.
1: Oh no, we broke up.
0: I'm just gonna say words because that's what I do to make her life the worst. Yeah, look at that dog outside. I bet I would like to quench his thirst with a little bit of water.
1: What?
2: If you stop singing, I'll clean your room.
3: Deal.
4: I'm gonna clean your room so that you stop.
3: Please stop singing. I'll do it. I'll do anything. Just please stop. How are we related?
5: The perfect tune for a Monday, right? Clean your room, then you've got loads of space for the rest of the week to make a massive mess. Yeah, see, you have to see the silver lining in every cloud of a thing you don't want to do. My name's Dan, it's Monday's Home Time, you're listening to Fun Kids. 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

Yes, it's Dynamite on Fun Kids. Let's crown our hometime hero then. Where we celebrate the legend that gets you back from school. Tell me all about yours, funkidslife.com. That's what Petal's done. Hey, Petal. You want a shout out for your mum. You're in Epsom. You say she's a legend. She always gets you treats on the way home. No matter how your day has been, she is there with a nice surprise snack to really make it awesome. So, Petal, you've nominated your mum. I'm really happy to call her today's hometime hero on Fun Kids.

0: then, do you fancy finding out what's happening in Judge Beck's this week? Yeah, I thought you might.
1: Today on Judge Beck's. Holly is going to the court of Judge Beck's to solve a dispute with her dad, James, where she claims he always makes her feed the dog. Will she have the perfect case, or will she be eating a dog's dinner? Court in session. All rise for the Honourable Judge Beck's.
0: I am calling into action today's Judge Beck's. So, I guess, first of all, we should go to the person who's brought the case to me, and that would be Holly. Holly, hello.
2: Hello.
0: Now, can you tell me, Holly, what is the case you're bringing to me today?
2: My dad doesn't feed the dog, and he tells me to have a lion, but I can't have a lion because he never feeds her.
0: So your dad is neglecting to feed the dog?
2: And then he gets me to do it.
0: So he's passing responsibility onto you. Okay, first of all, this doesn't sound great. So you're meant to be having a lie-in. Is this on the weekends then?
2: Yes, yeah, so he tells me to have a lie-in when I'm going to bed. And then in the morning, all I can hear is a whining dog. So I go up to them and say, please, can you feed the dog? But then he says, do it yourself.
0: Oh my goodness, right, Dad, we'll get to you in a minute, and Dad's not going to come out of this well, I can already predict it. Tell me about your dog. What's your dog's name? What kind of breed is it?
2: She's a fox red Labrador, and her name is Luna.
0: Lovely stuff. Oh man, I love Labradors so much. And we got just, this is because I have a dog as well, as you may be able to hear right now, she's barking. It's like she knows. Can you imagine, the timing of our dog is incredible. Does she have wet food, dry food? Does she have treats? How does it go?
2: Well, her food is dry. In her food bowl, we put lots of shakes in.
0: Does it right for herself, yeah. Okay, right, so, Dad, James, I want to know what on earth is happening here, please. Why are you neglecting to feed your dog? Because that's what it sounds like to me. You're neglecting to feed your family pet.
3: Yeah, fair enough. In my defence, I do feed her on weekdays. So this is a couple of days a week where we're maybe after just a little bit longer in bed, maybe. And Holly's up.
2: Sometimes he actually gets me to feed the dog on weekdays too.
3: Yes, if you happen to be down in time, then that's always helpful, Holly. But yes, we're just after a little bit of extra time in bed on a Saturday morning. She's downstairs. You know, it makes sense for her to feed the dog.
2: I'm never downstairs. I always go up to you and say, hey, can you feed the dog, please?
3: But we're after a bit of extra time in bed.
0: And how early are we talking here? How early does the dog start crying for its food?
2: At about 6 o'clock.
3: It's quite early.
0: That is early. Right. Okay. And how many times a day do you feed her? Is it the morning, evening, afternoon as well, or just the one time?
2: She only has breakfast and dinner.
0: Okay, so who gives her the dinner?
2: It's either my mum or my dad.
0: Now, Holly, I believe you have a special star witness. Is that correct?
2: Yes.
0: This could blow the case wide open, so welcome. Witness, will you introduce yourself, please?
4: I am Adam. My bedroom is at the top of the house, but I can still hear the dog quite clearly at 6 o'clock.
0: And so you feel like, are you woken up in the morning by the dog?
4: Quite often, yes. We both are.
0: And what's your defence, guys, for not feeding the dog? Just so we know for sure, what's your reason for not feeding the dog on the weekends?
4: Well, we have to feed her, like, every single time is what it feels like.
2: Well, we're kids, and we just don't really know properly about it.
4: We need time to grow up and, lie in bed.
2: Yeah, so I think it should be the grown-ups doing it, but my dad just wants a lion.
0: Dad, so you're not being painted in a good light here. You're basically, what I'm being told, is you're lazy and you've not taught your kids properly how to feed the dog. That's basically it, right?
3: I think this is slightly unfair because you guys know how to feed the dog. It's not particularly
2: good. Well, it's not our job. It's the grown-up's job.
3: It's your job on the weekend.
2: Yes, we do the dishwasher every day for you.
5: Yeah.
2: Isn't that enough?
0: Is there anything you can say that would make me think, you know what, yeah, you deserve that lie-in, you deserve to not have to feed the dog every day?
3: I reckon this is about sharing responsibilities, isn't it? Because we all share the dog. I think it's not too much trouble to just once in a while feed her at the weekends when everybody else is feeding her during the week. That's my defence, Your Honour.
0: Well, I mean, I could take this in a lot of different ways, but I think I'm ready to make a ruling here. So here we go.
1: The case has been stated. Stay tuned to find out the verdict from the Honourable Judge Becks.

0: Sheeran and Galway Girl. Should we go back to today's Judge Becks and find out what the ruling was?
1: Earlier on Judge Becks.
2: Holly is going to the court of Judge Becks to solve a dispute with her dad, James, where she claims he always makes her feed the dog. Will she have the perfect case, or will she be eating a dog's dinner?
1: All rise for the Honourable Judge Becks.
0: Now, it should be pointed out that the prosecution bringing a witness, it changed the game here, didn't it, really? You brought the strength that I admire from a Fun Kids listener. So I am delighted to say, Holly, you have obviously won your case today. Congratulations. Yes. But then, of course, what I have to do now is give my ruling. Out of interest, guys, what would you like me to say here? What would you like me to do with your dad?
3: Well, daddy feed the dog every day and we get a longer life.
4: Yeah. I think we should get
5: the
4: longer
5: roles
4: lives.
5: Are reversed.
4: I think the roles should be reversed and daddy should feed the dog instead of us.
6: Right, so just to be clear then, the roles are going to be reversed. So you're going to feed the dog every weekday.
4: No.
5: You get mommy.
4: You never do it.
6: This is so unfair.
4: This is a court. Get used to it.
0: Yeah, that should be the motto. I'll put that on the Judge Becks poster next time. I love it. And what I've decided, because Dad, you have lost in Judge Becks today, you were absolutely bested by your family. You, of course, have to feed the dog in the morning. But I do have two more things to say. One, I think the rest of the family, aka Holly, shall we say, should maybe feed the dog in the evening.
4: Yeah.
0: Just learn how to feed the dog. Feed the dog in the evening.
4: Fair enough. Yeah. We should both. We should do that. But
0: that's very gracious of you. But the other thing I should say also is, from the sound of it, the dishwasher is quite an issue as well. I think Dad should empty the dishwasher more.
4: Yeah. I'm liking this.
5: We've run out of time to get our morning bonuses when we're getting ready for school.
4: You never let us have our morning bonuses. We haven't had that in months.
0: Yeah, I had to get up early. Well, yeah, kind of, but you brought it on yourself, Dad. So, that's the plan. So, kids have to feed the dog in the evening sometimes. Dad obviously has to do it in the morning. And also, Dad has to empty the dishwasher because it sounds like you're hindering your children going to school and doing well by not even doing the dishwasher, Dad. So that is my ruling. That is what I've decided. There we go. Guys, how do you feel about it?
5: Very good.
4: Hooray. Yeah.
6: Elated. I respect the decision of the court.
0: The Court of Judge Becks has spoken, and I believe we've made the correct decision. I say we. It's the royal we, let's face it. It's just me here.
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0: Huh? What are you talking about? What's a rooster and mashed potatoes have to do with being a pirate?
1: Hey, that's right. We're supposed to sing about piratey things.
0: And who's ever kissed a chipmunk? That's just nonsense. Why even bring it up? Am I right? What do you think?
1: I think you look like Captain Crunch.
0: Huh? No, I don't.
1: Do too.
0: Do not.
1: You're making me

0: good in leggings.
1: You just don't get it.
2: And we've never been to Boston in the fall.
1: Pass the chips. Who's got the remote control?
0: Here it is. Time for Aeroto.
1: It's definitely time for Walking Us.
0: Oh, I don't like this show.
3: Hey, look. I found a quarter.

It's Hello, how you doing? Welcome to the show. It's Monday afternoon. Hopefully you are feeling ready to go for the week ahead, because I've got lots of stuff to see you through, including a brain-busting question, good news, dude, some sing-along soundtracks, and a few other tricks up my sleeve as well, like this brand

on Fun Kids. All right, then. It is time for a brain-busting question. One question and two songs worth of time to figure out the answer. Today's question is this. How many noses does a slug have? Do you know the answer? How many noses does a slug have? I'll tell you after this.

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2: Fun is when you... Fun is... It's like... It's kind of... Sort of like a... What is fun? Let me spell it for you. F-U-N.

0: Old Town News for Uranium Bombs. N is for no survivors. When you...
1: Plankton, those things aren't what fun is all about. Now, do it like this. F is for friends who do stuff.
0: Never. That's completely idiotic.
1: Here, let me help you. F is for friends who do stuff together. U is for you and me. Try it!
0: N is for anywhere and anytime and all.
2: Down here in the deep blue sea.
0: Wait, I don't understand this. I feel all tingly inside. Should we stop?
1: No, that's how you're supposed to feel.
0: Well, I like it. Let's do it again!
1: Okay!

All right, then, let's have the answer to my brain-busting question. Today's was about slugs. I wanted to know how many noses did they have? Well, it turns out slugs have four noses, technically, because they have two tentacles on the top, two tentacles on the bottom, and they both help them to smell. So, four noses. Yeah, quite a lot of noses, right? I mean, I wouldn't have thought that slugs have a superpower of smell, but apparently they do. If you got the answer right, you get four club points. And have a little sniff while we listen to Ariana Grande.

0: 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If there's some good news in your life, something you'd like to brag about, let me know at funkidslive.com/good, and I might give you a shout out later.
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Dua Lipa on Fun Kids. Now we are, let's face it, at the business end of the summer term. There's only a few weeks left until the end of term and the beginning of the summer holidays. And I wondered, are you doing a school play at school? Because we used to do school plays at the end of every summer term. It was properly epic. One year we did Charlie and the Chocolate Factory. One year we did the Pied Piper. I was wondering, are you doing a school play this year? And if so, what are you doing for it? Are you the lead? Are you directing? Are you painting the scenery? Let me know at funkidslive.com and I will give your show a shout out.

0: some Harry Styles coming up for you on Fun Kids. But first, here's the team at Children United today with what is going on in the world.
1: This is Huey at TVCU with your news for today. More children than ever need help with their mental health. According to a new report from the Children's Commissioner, Dame Rachel D'Souza, for the first time, more than 1 million children in England had active referrals to mental health services last year. And over 60,000 are waiting more than 2 years for help, with children referred for possible autism facing the longest waits. The Children's Commissioner is calling on the government for a stronger plan to make sure children can get mental health support more quickly. People on Brighton Beach were worried after they spotted what looked like a shark swimming close to the shore during recent hot weather. The video, shared on I'm Just Brighton's social media page, has been viewed by thousands. We contacted Brighton's seafront office, who confirmed it was a smoothhound or dogfish, which are smaller sharks that are harmless to humans, and a normal part of UK marine life, so people needn't have worried. Warmer sea temperatures can bring certain species closer to the coast, but the Sharks Trust say that only a few sharks are potentially dangerous to humans, and none have ever been reported in British waters. Wimbledon starts today. During the world-famous tennis tournament, around 55,000 tennis balls are used, and most of them are sold afterwards. But around the world, more than 300 million tennis balls end up in landfill every year because they're so hard to recycle. One artist from Belgium is changing that. Mathilde Wittek gives old tennis balls a new life by dyeing them in bright colours and turning them into furniture like benches and chairs. She also makes sound-absorbing panels that can help reduce noise in places like restaurants. Across the Netherlands, hundreds of thousands of children take part in Avondfeerdaagse, a tradition where families and friends spend 4 evenings walking around their neighbourhoods each summer. A recent UNICEF report found Dutch children are the happiest in the world. Events like this, which brings people together and encourages outdoor fun, could be one reason why.
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4: 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This is the club with Bex.
0: Oh boy, you better believe it. So why don't we play you some Harry Styles?

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Okay, then, it's time for Activity Quest. 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

0: I could travel the world. 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I'll learn how to swim. 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Anything but a pirate.
1: Oh!

0: 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Sure, the food's better out there, and painting has captured my heart. But it's not so bad being myself. It's a pirate's life for me.
1: All

Matthew Borgia on Fun Kids. It's really busy at Fun Kids at the moment. There's quite a lot of stuff going on. So let me see if I can tell you a little bit about it right now. For example, the Brilliant Science Quest podcast is going out on tour. It's out on the road all across the UK with Dan and some experiments, discoveries and lots of science fun. Now, his show in Sheffield sold out already. Don't worry about it. You can't go to it. But he has got a show in Cambridge coming up very soon. If you want to find out how to get a ticket, head to funkidslive.com/tour.

0: wish you well. What an upbeat tune for a Monday afternoon. Yes, please. Right, we have got some sing-along soundtracks on the way. It's going to kick off with a classic from The Lion King. But which song will it be? You have to keep listening to find out. Before that, I thought we'd blast off into space, if that's okay with you.
1: Deep Space High, Destination Mars.
2: Afternoon class. Okay, settle down. Now, the scientists on Earth are getting very excited about a certain planet in their solar system. Anyone know which one?
3: Is it, Earth? After all, that is where they all live.
2: Well, of course they're interested in Earth, Quark. But that's not the one I'm talking about. Although, the one I'm thinking about has got a lot in common with Earth, if that helps.
4: Well, a lot of people on Earth are very interested in Mars. Is it Mars?
2: That's right. So what do we know about Mars? Let's take a look. All right, what have you got? Stats. You've got your hand up first, as usual.
5: Mars is the fourth planet from its sun and is the second smallest planet in the solar system. It's named after the Roman god of war, although I really don't know why. He wasn't planet-shaped.
4: It's because of the planet's red glow, like the blood of war.
6: Ew! Is the surface covered in blood?
2: Of course not. Mars is red not because of any horrible blood disaster, but because of a mineral called iron oxide that's very common on the planet's surface. Let's zoom in and check out the terrain. Mars is a terrestrial planet. It's rocky with craters and mountains, not a gas giant like Jupiter, Saturn and...
3: Sorry, sir.
2: Thank you, Quark. Mars has a thin atmosphere, composed primarily of carbon dioxide. An interesting fact is that even though Earth is much bigger than Mars, they both have approximately the same amount of land mass. That's because most of Earth is covered in water. There's therefore plenty of land to explore on Mars.
4: Not much good if you want to take a boat, though.
2: Another interesting fact about Mars is that Martian gravity is only a third that of the Earth's. This means you could leap nearly three times higher on Mars. Quark, that isn't an excuse to start jumping around.
3: Sorry, sir. I need the bathroom.
2: All right, you're excused. Let's zoom in on some of the sights on Mars.
6: That is the biggest mountain I've ever seen.
2: It's not a mountain. It's a volcano and the tallest one we know of in the solar system. It's 21 kilometres high and 600 kilometres in diameter. Even though it's billions of years old, scientists think it could still be active. What next?
5: What a horrible storm. Is it made of dust or sand?
2: Both. Mars has the largest dust storms in the solar system. They can last for months and cover the entire planet.
4: I don't think I'd fancy a summer holiday there.
2: Or a winter one. Mars has seasons just like on Earth, but they're much longer because Mars is further away from the sun.
6: How long is a year then?
2: 687 days, getting on for double that on Earth. Each day themselves are about the same as on Earth. 24 hours and then an extra 9 minutes.
5: So why does it get so cold? Is it because it's so far away? I mean, I can see the sun there, but it looks much smaller than it does on Earth.
2: That's right, the seasons are more extreme too, because Mars's orbit is in an elliptical shape. That means when it gets cold, it gets really cold. Even the hottest summer's day would not be much above freezing. Not exactly beach weather. Let's zoom out and see the whole planet. There's a couple of other important things to see.
5: Wow! Mars has moons! Who knew?
2: Yep, two moons called Phobos and Deimos. Although sometime in the next 2 to 4 million years, Phobos is expected to be torn apart by gravity, leaving a ring of dust and debris around the planet.
4: Like Saturn. Sounds pretty cool. Well, freezing in fact.
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0: Deep Space High will be back tomorrow, but right now we've got the movies to attend to. There's Panic at the Disco with The Greatest Show, there's the cast of Vampire Arena, and before that, I promised you a tune from The Lion King, didn't I? Yeah, well, here we go.

0: Rachel Wood on Fun Kids. All right then, did you know there's a brand new episode of the Activity Quest podcast? 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

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Now, if there is ever a tune that you are desperate to hear on Fun Kids, it's kind of on you to tell me, to be honest. 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And then on Friday night at 6 o'clock in the Friday night party, not only will I play your favourite song, I'll also give you a shout out. 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

0: the UK. It's just gone 6 o'clock. 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
0: This is Fun Kids.

Runway on Fun Kids. We got some good news, dude, on the way for you. Plus, I'll be telling you about the brand new episode of Judge Becks. But before that, it's Dua Lipa. She's going to be the one, if that's okay with you.

0: safe on Fun Kids. All right, then it is time for good news, dude. Today's good news is about the founder of Snapchat, which is a social media app you might know. The founder has decided to spend $550 million to get rid of any debt that some people in California have to pay doctors' bills and hospital fees. So he has covered the debt of 261,000 Californians, which is absolutely massive and helps a lot of people feel better about going to hospital. I also just wanted to share with you the good news from Maya, aged 9 years old. Maya's good news is that her mum and dad are taking her swimming in the local park soon. Yes, Maya, it's going to be epic. What a great way to cool down if it's very hot where you are. And if you've got some good news to share with me, let me know at funkidslive.com/good.
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Time, Amanda on Fun Kids and Friend Like Me. Did you listen to the breakfast show this morning? It was a big one. Listener Elian walked away with three prizes playing George's Marvellous Multiplier. I've got to say I'm quite impressed because a lot of the time recently we've had some listeners who've lost everything and it's been devastating. So well done to Elian. And if you think you've got what it takes to win a bunch of stuff, just tell us at funkidslive.com/George.

0: Episode 10, Infinity on Fun Kids. All right then, should we have some movie music Monday? This is when I play you one more tune from one more film, and today I've gone for an epic musical number by Cynthia Erivo and Ariana Grande. This is Defying Gravity from Wicked.
1: Something has changed within me. Something is not the same.

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1: Have you heard about Dan from The Afternoon Show? 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Actually, that makes it sound like he's going to do a song, doesn't it? By that, I mean, he's just got a really cool ending to the show. That's what I meant. Don't expect him to burst into a big musical tune. Anyway, if you want to find out how to grab a ticket, just go to funkidslive.com/tour.

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1: 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The cases and people are all real. Judge Beck's judgments are final.
2: My mum keeps calling me really silly names when she decided to name me Molly.
0: Okay, so what kind of silly names are we talking about here?
2: Well, Puppy Dog Pie is one, Snootkins, and Pooper Scooper.
0: So, Niamh, tell me, you made this promise to Santa that you would share it with your sister, right?
3: I don't understand how she managed to read my Santa letter.
0: Ooh.
3: That's my thing.
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0: Pretty feisty one. 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

Hey, Connor's going to be here really soon, and he's got his next big thing. He's playing tunes all from the World Cup. Lots of songs from all around the world. Stick around to find out what he's picked today as his big one.

0: the UK. It's just gone 7 o'clock. You're listening to Connor.
1: Hello! Happy Monday. How you doing? Hope your weekend was all good. What did you get up to? See some friends maybe? Maybe had some work to do? Maybe went to see Toy Story 5? However you spent your weekend, I hope it's been really good. And it's so nice to be back with you. And we are kicking off the show with a brand new Pop 7 at 7 chart. 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It is the cast of K-Pop Demon Hunters. It's go!

It's the cast of K-pop Demon Hunters, Golden on Fun Kids, number 7 in the Pop 7 at 7 chart. What a tune. That is a good place to kick off. And at 6 is the cast of Paddington the Musical. It's Marmalade. 6.

American Girls in at 5. It's the Pop 7 at 7, and just before it was number 6, the cast of Paddington the Musical, Marmalade, so good. Now, I did mention Toy Story 5 earlier on. Maybe you saw it over the weekend. Big tune from it in at 4. Taylor Swift and I Knew It, I Knew You. 4.

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A brand new music at number 3. Afrojack teaming up with Sia and David Guetta. 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

Mike tonight, number 3 in the Pop 7 at 7. What a tune that is. All right, one more song to play, then we're going to find out the big number 1. At 2, it is Miles Smith with Noel Horan. It's called Drive Safe. 2.

the Pop 7 at 7 tonight. What a tune that is. Six songs. All done. There is only one more left, the big number one. Before we get into it, though, what has played so far? Well, number two, Miles Smith, Noel Horan, Just On, Drive Safe. At three, Afrojack, Sia, David Guetta, and Await Tonight. In at four, Taylor Swift from Toy Story 5, I Knew It, I Knew You. That is such a massive tune, isn't it? Number five, Harry Styles, American Girl, Sit

Gears, just before that, Teddy Swims and The Door. How you getting on? Connor hanging out with you all the way through till 9 o'clock, and a busy, busy show on the way. Just after 8, we are playing another round of Connor's Catch Up, which I cannot wait for. Oh, and also I'm going to get you checked in to the homework crew for the first time this week. Also, in around about 5-10 minutes, I've got another next big thing for you. And at the moment, because the World Cup is on, I'm playing you songs from the official FIFA World Cup album. So that is going to be a new song on the way very, very soon. First though, December 10 are back. They've got a new release and it's sounding great. Been loving it on the show. It's called Infinity 123 and it's on now on Funky.

0: It's Lost Frequencies. Callum Scott, where are you now on Funk It? Right, sit tight. Taylor Swift on the way for you next. And yeah, another next big thing.
1: This is

0: apart from the feeling. It's the fate of Ophelia on Fun Kids. Time for this.
1: The next big thing.
0: Yeah, my next big thing on Fun Kids, and at the moment I am playing new tracks from the official FIFA World Cup 2026 album.

Lady Gaga, Bruno Mars, Die With A Smile on Funky. It's a good tune, that. And just before it, another Next Big Thing from the official FIFA World Cup 2026 album. I'll play another song from that album for you in tomorrow's show. It's the

right just after 8 o'clock. I'm going to get you checked into the homework crew. And also, we're going to play another round of Connor's catch-up. We'll do that just after 8. First, though, do you fancy going on some special Fun Kids astronaut training? Well, Fun Kids Science Quest is travelling across the UK with a spectacular live show about space. Now, it's packed with experiments, discoveries, and science fun. This show is going to give you an idea of what it's like to prepare for blast-off. Now, Dan brings the weirdest and coolest space science to the stage, making it more fun than it's ever been in any classroom. Now, do you want to be there? Well, he's sold out his Sheffield show, but you can see him in Cambridge on the 26th of July. That is the 26th of July in Cambridge. If you want some tickets, it's Fun Kids Live

0: It's that time every Monday. Listeners are going to be joining me as they try to figure out what the sped up song is. And if you get it right, you're going to be announcing the number one song as chosen by you in the Pop 7 at 7 chart show on Friday. But if you get it wrong, the track moves over to the next contestant. So the question is, will you be able to catch up? Hey to Aria. How are you?
1: I'm good.
0: Good. Aria, how old are you?
1: I'm 7, almost 8.
0: Right, you're 7, almost 8, so I think that you probably like music. Who's your favourite artist?
1: Well, I quite like Marilyn Manhigh from Zombies.
0: From Zombies. It's a great film, isn't it?
1: Yeah.
0: What's your favourite part of that film? Is there like one bit that you really enjoy?
1: Well, I quite like when Zed and Addison meet.
0: Yeah, that's a good bit. I feel like that's a good bit as well. I really like the songs in it as well, don't you?
1: Yeah.
0: Okay, so it's safe to say that you know a lot about music. Now, we've got a song for you right now that we're going to play that is sped up. And I think you're going to get this one. Take a listen, Aria.
2: Connor's Catch Up.
1: Is it You Never Got a Friend Like Me from Aladdin?
0: Aria, congratulations! You got it right!
1: Yay!
0: Aria, do you like Aladdin?
1: Yeah.
0: I absolutely love Aladdin, so I'm so happy that you got that song. How many times have you watched that film?
1: Well, I've watched it quite a lot.
0: Yeah, so have I. So have I, because it is that good. Aria, you're going to be announcing the Pop 7 at 7 number one on Friday across the UK. Have

opening to let you know you're not alone during homework time right now. No, no, no. For the next hour, you are part of the crew, and I'm going to get on some of the biggest and the best Funk Kids tunes. You're going to absolutely love them. Alex Warren on the way for the homework crew. One Republic as well, and Alex Sampson. And we kick off now with Taylor Swift. This is Opaly on Funk Kids. Tune!

Nick and I am worried on Fun Kids. Right, are you ready for a previous next big thing? This song was the next big thing a few weeks back. And it sounded so great. You loved it as well. And it's on for you tonight. It's from Alex Sampson. This is called How Lucky Am I on Fun Kids.

podcast. Now, if you haven't heard of the Judge Becks podcast, where have you been? Because we have been talking about it every single day, pretty much, for the last few months. It is so great. I'm going to tell you a little bit more about it in a mo. So if you're looking for a new podcast in your life, stay right there. And let's continue the tunes with this one. It was new to kick off 2026. Bruno Mars is back.

0: lot of fun kids. Right, Dua Lipa on the way. And before I play you some Harry Styles, it is time for me to tell you all about the Judge Bex podcast. Now, this week in Judge Bex's courtroom, things are heating up. Now, Molly is taking on Mum after her nicknames go from funny to full-on annoying, and there's sibling drama between Niamh and Rhea after Niamh accuses his sister of stealing his Switch, while Rhea says it was a joint Santa present and therefore fair game. Now, do you want to hear how those cases unfold? Of course you do. Check it out. It's Judge Bex. Search for that wherever you get your podcast from. That is Judge Bex, wherever you get your podcast from, and here's what you can expect.
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1: Get ready to enter the court of Judge Bex.
0: 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You can take a listen, Judge Bex, wherever you get your podcast from. And if you've got a case for Judge Bex, tell her about it at funkidslife.com right now.

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1: She came down from Chicago, where the mighty winds blow. 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

Don't cry, you do. Whatever makes you comfortable, I'm tired too. There's nothing left to say, let's call it truce. Cause I don't really wanna go.

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